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largest non-nuclear bomb that's ever used in combat. It happened in the Nangarhar province, which is on the border with Pakistan. This is nicknamed

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1: Sure hope you've had a great Labor Day weekend so far. As we get into our Labor Day Monday, we still have a chance for some afternoon showers and thunderstorms, but the heat stress, the heat and humidity come down just a bit, with forecast highs back in the upper 80s, low 90s. This forecast is brought to you by McNabb Center. If you're experiencing a mental health emergency, drop in to the McNabb Center's Empath Unit, which is so much better than waiting in the chaos of an emergency room. That's your latest forecast. I'm meteorologist Mike Witcher from the East Tennessee Weather Center, and remember to always get the latest forecast weather updates with the East Tennessee Weather app.
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1: Sure hope you've had a great Labor Day weekend so far. As we get into our Labor Day Monday, we still have a chance for some afternoon showers and thunderstorms, but the heat stress, the heat and humidity come down just a bit with forecast highs back in the upper 80s, low 90s. This forecast is brought to you by McNabb Center. If you're experiencing a mental health emergency, drop in to the McNabb Center's Empath Unit, which is so much better than waiting in the chaos of an emergency room. That's your latest forecast. I'm meteorologist Mike Witcher from the East Tennessee Weather Center, and remember to always get the latest forecast weather updates with the East Tennessee Weather app.
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Good morning, Sunshine, Knoxville's Rock Station, 93.7 WVLZ. Are you working too? If you are, I'm here with you. I know there's a lot of us, right? Retail, restaurant people, convenience stores. What else are you doing today?

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All right, Everclear, 93.7 WVLZ, Ralph Renna. Let's talk about monkey balls. You ever heard of monkey balls? I was at the fair a few weeks ago. I was looking for some food, and something caught my eye. It said salted potatoes. I was like, that sounds buttery. And then I saw monkey balls. I'm like, what is this? I'm like, wow, could I really actually try something that, or eat something that was called monkey balls? Well, you know, being an Italian, I was very pleased to hear that they're meatballs wrapped in bacon. Ooh, that sounds so good.